That riff is so badass, and I'm such trash at playing it because I play guitar with a pick. It's John, 99.1 PLR. And Mark Knopfler, dude, that's the reason so many of his songs are hard to play. He plays with his fingers, and not like the way James Taylor does. Like, he plays ripping riffs with his fingers.

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I'm not here tomorrow, which means tonight is your last chance to win tickets to see Jimmy Eat World in Bridgeport. I got the tickets. If you want them, talk nerdy to me. It's 99.1 PLR. This is John, and we're playing Talk Nerdy to Me. I'm going to ask a very nerdy music trivia question. If you know the answer, text it to 203-882-9757. The question is this. Everyone gets their music online these days, but back in 1994, Aerosmith became the first major label band to release a downloadable song. What was the name of that song? If you know the answer, text it now. I'm going to give it away coming up in a couple of songs.

0: Someone might have just won Jimmy Eat World tickets. It's 99.1 PLR. This is John, and we're playing Talk Nerdy to Me. A couple songs ago, I asked a very nerdy music trivia question. It was your job to text the correct answer. Question was this. Everyone gets their music online these days, but back in 1994, Aerosmith became the first major label band to release a downloadable song. What was the name of that song? It was Head First. Do you remember that song? I don't at all. Like, it wasn't even a hit.
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When Green Day released that song, a bunch of people thought that the entire album was going to sound like that. Like people who weren't already Green Day fans, it's 99.1 PLR. So that album, Nimrod, ended up having a bunch of people return it because they're like, what is this punk rock record? I thought I was getting nice acoustic music.

0: Rage Against the Machine may have broken up again until Zach De La Roca runs out of money. I don't know. But does that mean in the meantime we can get profits of Rage back? It's 99.1 PLR. I don't know if you remember this, but back before Rage Against the Machine got back together, the most recent time, there was a great supergroup comprised of all the dudes from Rage, minus Zach, but with Chuck D from Public Enemy and B-Real from Cypress Hill singing lead. And they would do Rage songs, they would do Public Enemy songs, Cypress Hill songs, they would do all of it, dude. So if we can't have Rage, can we get those guys?
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you're a Red Hot Chili Pepper fan, you got to read Anthony Kiedis' autobiography. It's great. It's heartbreaking and ridiculous. It's called Scar Tissue. It's 99.1 PLR. Flea has one, too. His has a slightly different title, though. It's called Acid for the Children.

0: 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It's the Chaz and AJ Arts Television and Appliance Lawncast. It's back, baby. And Thursday, July 2nd, they are going to broadcast from somebody's yard. 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
5: Hey, it's Mike Lapentino, and as we celebrate America 250, here in the New York area, B.C. Richardson's son has been part of that story for over a century. Here's President and CEO Greg Richard to talk about it.
6: Thanks, Mike. When my great-grandfather opened P.C. 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Then came refrigerators, televisions that brought families together, microwaves that made life easier, and video recorders that let us save memories. Today, you could control everything in your home from your phone. 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
5: Thanks, Greg. 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Richard & Son, the local company with an amazing history, and the place I go to for appliances, electronics, and mattresses. 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
1: Hey, it's Mike Lapentino, and as we celebrate America 250, here in the New York area, B.C. Richard & Son has been part of that story for over a century. Here's President and CEO Greg Richard to talk about it.
2: Thanks, Mike. 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
0: That was fun. 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

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Can't you hear? 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
2: In 1996, Van Halen announced that Sammy Hagar has left the band and that David Lee Roth has rejoined them to record two songs for their first Greatest Hits album. In 1982, Asia peaked at number 4 on the Billboard Hot 100 Singles Chart with Heat of the Moment, where it would remain for 3 weeks. In 1974, Bad Company released their self-titled debut album on Swan Song Records, which was launched by Led Zeppelin. The album went on to reach number 1 on the Billboard 200 Album Chart and sell over 5 million copies in the U.S. Right now at Curran Volkswagen, lease a brand new 2026 Tiguan SC 4Motion for only $299 per month with $5,000 due at signing. 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
6: Summer concert season is only getting hotter. 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

Yeah, great seeing David Lee Roth a few weeks back at the Toad Oakdale Theater, even though he can't hit a lot of the notes that he used to. 99.1 PLR with Tom Colangelo. Happy Juneteenth if you're off. If not, well, we'll get you through the day with some great tunes, including this one from Faith No More, 99.1 PLR.

0: Yeah, the truth spoken on that one from Boston in the first album, 99.1 PLR with Tom Colangelo. So if you're going up to Boston and you want a beer, well, you may want to bring that six-pack with you. Seems like the World Cup fans up there, right? There's games going on up at Foxborough, and the European soccer fans are drinking us out of the house and home, as my mom used to say. Boston beer distributors having a hard time keeping up. Luckily, though, I was at my favorite watering hole down here. Plenty of beer for us.
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8: Hey, it's Mike Lapentino, and as we celebrate America 250, here in the New York area, B.C. Richardson's son has been part of that story for over a century. Here's President and CEO Greg Richard to talk about it.
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Saw an interview a couple of weeks back with Ann and Nancy Wilson. I think it was either Today Show or Good Morning America. Kind of weird seeing them on there. And man, they look like they've aged a little bit. Like the rest of us, I guess. As we go back to the third album, 1977, for this one. It's 99.1 PLR.

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0: Yeah, Chaz and AJ are looking for a home, and it might be your house. 99.1 PLR with Tom Colangelo. Yeah, we had so much fun last year with the Arts Television and Appliance Lawn Cast. We're doing it again this year. If you've got a lawn and you can host us on July 2nd, right from 6 to 10 a.m., well, go up to WPLR.com. 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

Yeah, telling the story of how Nikki Sixx almost OD'd. It turns out that wasn't the only time that he almost OD'd. On a recent podcast, he was telling the story of how, well, Jack Daniels didn't work on him anymore when he drank it, so he got the bright idea one day of trying to inject it directly into his veins. Thank God he lived to tell about it. It's 99.1 PLR.

0: Yeah, so if you're superstitious and you're looking for a place to buy a lottery ticket, you may want to drive a little bit. 99.1 PLR with Tom Colangelo. Turns out that a gas station down in Greenwich, the Gulf Station down in Old Greenwich, well, they sold a $3.4 million lottery ticket last week, and that wasn't the only winning one. Back in 2025, they sold a $1.2 million ticket, and in 2024, they sold a $4.5 million winning ticket. It is Greenwich, though, so I guess money goes to money.
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Dave Grohl says the Foo Fighters always looking for new countries to perform in. This time it's India, a couple shows in early 2027. Who knows? Maybe Dave Grohl will learn how to play the sitar just like Page implanted back in the 70s. As we do this one from 98 and a tune that some say is about Kurt Cobain, 99.1 PLL.

Summer officially starts Sunday morning, and I think it starts at like 4 a.m., so you go to bed Saturday night, it'll be spring. You wake up Sunday morning, and it's summer, and you don't even have to lose an hour of sleep. 99.1 PLR with Tom Colangelo. So we're marking the official start of summer with a no-bummer summer. 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We'll save those slow, sleepy songs for, you know, those gray days in January. Just crank up the tunes all summer from PLR.

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3: Hey, it's Mike Lapentino, and as we celebrate America 250, here in the New York area, B.C. Richardson's son has been part of that story for over a century. Here's President and CEO Greg Richard to talk about it.
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0: Smashing Pumpkins celebrating 30 years since the release of Melancholy and the Infinite Sadness, and they're doing a tour, too. You'll have to travel just a little bit. TD Garden in Boston, October 2nd. Barclay Center, if you want to go to the city, October 4th. 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

0: Yeah, school just about out for most kids. I think some may have a couple more days next week. A lot of graduations out there, too. So congratulations if your son or daughter is graduating. 99.1 PLR with Tom Colangelo. If you're looking to buy a house, well, there are some towns in Connecticut, four of them to be exact, where a starter home or a fixer-upper is over $1 million. They're all in Fairfield County. Yeah, you guessed it. Greenwich, Stamford, New Canaan, and Darien.
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Kelly Osbourne recently seen out in public wearing a jacket with a bat wing on it, kind of her way of paying tribute to her dad, as we go back to this one from the Sabbath days. 99.1 PLR.

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0: Yeah, Sunday is Father's Day. 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

Yeah, what a way to wrap up summer, September 25th, down at MetLife Stadium. Or is it New York, New Jersey Stadium now? I keep getting the two confused. 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So we do this one from Toto, 99.1 PLR.

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Last year was our turn to see Judas Priest along with Alice Cooper. This year, Priest is in Europe for the summer. There is a show in the Netherlands, though, in case Amsterdam is in your future. 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

0: One of the cool things about summer is the PLR Town Invasion is back. 99.1 PLR with Tom Colangelo. This week, it's all about Wallingford. We're taking the day off today for the Juneteenth holiday. But we got a busy weekend. Tomorrow, we're going to be at the America 250 Parade. Dutton Park in Wallingford will be there from 10 to noon with all kinds of prizes. And Sunday, Porch Fest, that's going on along North Main Street. We'll be there from noon to 1. Come by, say hi, and get some prizes from us. 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

John Bon Jovi says he's fully recovered from vocal cord surgery, calling it a rebirth, looking forward to getting back on the road. All this as he celebrates his 37th wedding anniversary. 99.1 PMR.

0: Another honor for New Haven, 99.1 PLR with Tom Colangelo. Yale University, according to U.S. News and World Report, ranked number 8 out of more than 2,000 colleges around the world. Who beat them? Well, their football rival Harvard came in at number 1. The country, though, this is really weird. The country that had the most schools on the list was China.
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Out of all the bands that I would want to see at the Sphere in Vegas, I'd say Dead & Company tops the list. Eagles are a close second. Love to see them out there, and they are doing a bunch of shows in September at the Sphere. Tickets a little bit on the pricey side, though, starting at $325. As we do the title track from the 1976 album, 99.1 PLR.

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0: 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Don't you know where I'll be by? Whatever rocks.

0: 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It's the Chaz and AJ Arts Television and Appliance Lawncast. 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

99.1 PLR. I am Shawn Michael. How are we doing this Juneteenth? It's a beautiful Friday. Thank God there's no rain. Am I right? It's a good holiday weekend. Not only is it Juneteenth, but it's Father's Day weekend. And how are we going to celebrate you, Dad? Well, we're doing the No Bummer Summer all weekend. So that means all these slow hits are kaput. We're not going to play anything like, you know, Guns N' Roses Patience or Stone Sour's Bother. We're going to do all party songs. So crack open a beer, have a good one, Dad, and enjoy your weekend.

0: I don't understand how Dexter Holland writes a song like that. Come Out and Play by The Offspring on 99.1 PLR. That song is about school violence, like guns and gangs, but it sounds so upbeat. Also, as a little fun fact or tidbit here, Dexter Holland actually has a PhD from the University of Southern California. I'm sorry. Southern California, okay? Master of Science in Molecular Biology. I cannot read today. But how do you go from writing about that and then getting a PhD is beyond me. Dexter Holland, you are a man who I could not understand, and I wish I could have half the ingenuity you have.
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8: 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Richard & Son has been part of that story for over a century. Here's President and CEO Greg Richard to talk about it.
9: Thanks, Mike. 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

99.1 PLR. I am Shawn Michael. Thank you for joining us here on this beautiful Friday, Juneteenth. So the next song we're going to play, so James Hetfield, lead singer Metallica, has cited that this band's song, they wrote this during touring. They wrote this a lot of the pieces for the song on the tour bus and while they were touring. So they said like it meant a lot to them. James originally said that at one point it was about an ex-girlfriend, but it became about the fans. He also said he wrote a lot of the lyrics to this in a hotel, which, James, I don't know how you did that, because I did a lot of different things in a hotel.

0: This weekend marks the official arrival of summer. I am Shawn Michael. It is 99.1 PLR, and we're going to claim it a no-bummer summer weekend here on PLR. What does that mean, you're asking, Shawn? Well, that means we're going to give you nothing but the best party songs. No slow, sad breakup songs. Nothing to drive home and cry to. It's all going to be about partying. So turn the radio up. Roll down your windows. Whether you're in your house or in your car, turn us up. We are partying all weekend. Happy Juneteenth. Happy Father's Day.
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99.1 PLR on June 19th. I am Shawn Michael. Thank you for listening. This next song is about a boy who kills himself to get revenge on his bullies who tormented him in high school. Eddie Vedder, What Is Wrong With You? I mean, if you want to get revenge on a bully, just beat him up.

0: It is a No Bummer Summer here on 99.1 PLR. I am Shawn Michael, of course. And what does No Bummer Summer mean? It means we're skipping all the slow songs. We're only going to do party songs. So roll your windows down, whether it's in your house or in your car, and crank the tunes up. That was, of course, Gimme Shelter by the Rolling Stones. Mick Jagger said he wrote that song about the political and social unrest at the time. There was, of course, the Vietnam War, race riots, and Charles Manson. Mick Jagger says he wrote that song because he needed shelter from the quote-unquote storm of the news. Mick Jagger, can you get off your butt and write another song? Because we're going through something right now that we could use another Gimme Shelter song. I mean, like, what are you doing, man?
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a No Bummer Summer here on 99.1 PLR. I'm Sean Michael, of course, and that was the So What You Want by the Beastie Boys. The group used a karaoke microphone to distort their vocals for that last track. And at the time, most elite rappers, like, you know, Biggie and Tupac, they had big, powerful voices, and they might use some reverb, but never distortion the way the Beastie Boys used. The Beastie Boys were in a different, higher vocal range, so this effect suited them very well. Years later, another vocal effect became a big thing in rap called autotune. So do we have the Beastie Boys to thank for autotune? Maybe we do. Maybe we don't. I don't know. You be the judge.

0: Who doesn't love a good deal? I mean, I know I do, especially in this economy. Please give me all the deals I could get. It's Shawn Michael on 99.1 PLR. And if you're looking for a good deal right now, you could head to 99.1PLR.com and look at our sweet deals. 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I could go on and on. 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You could get a $50 gift card for $25. What are you waiting for? 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

So this next tune is written by a man who tried to, I guess you could say, coerce his friend's wife to him. It's 99.1 PLR. I'm Shawn Michael. And Eric Clapton's Layla, he wrote this song for to express his love for Patty Harrison, who was a good friend's wife of his, George Harrison. It didn't work at first. The song was written in 1970. George and Patty got divorced in 1974, and 5 years later, in 1979, Patty and Eric got married. I don't know how you did it, Eric Clapton, but you made it work somehow. Talk about the ultimate cuck.

0: So lead singer of Radiohead, Tom York, says Creep is about being in love with someone but not feeling good enough for them. He describes the feeling as, quote, there's beautiful people and then there's the rest of us, unquote. York, I could not explain or, you know, just say how much I feel that because I have a wonderful girlfriend who I don't feel like enough for. So maybe I'm the creep. Maybe I'm the weirdo. What the hell am I really doing here?
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How do I know when it's love, Eddie and Alex Van Halen? Well, I know when it's love when I don't have to pay them for it. It's Shawn Michael on 99.1 PLR. And that song, When It's Love by Van Halen, that actually ended up being their third biggest hit after Jump and Why Can't This Be Love. Actually, VH1 put that at number 24 on their top 25 greatest power ballads. Is VH1 still a thing? And if they are, I have some questions to ask because that deserves to be higher on the list.

0: It's finally summer. Thank God. I mean, I was dying for the sun, dying for the heat. I want to get a little tan on my body. But you know what summer means here at 99.1 PLR? By the way, I'm Sean Michael. Thank you for listening. Summer means it's the return of the town invasion. And this week, we're in Wallingford. Now, if you follow me on Instagram, I said earlier I'm going to tease where we're going to be in this week in Wallingford for the town invasion. We're going to start off on Wednesday at Casey's Crispy Melt. That's going to be 619 Center Street from 12 to 1. Thursday, we're going to be at the Connecticut Fresh Food and Produce Market. That's 920 South Colony Road. That's from 12 to 1. Friday, there's going to be no town invasion. I apologize for that. Don't get mad at me. Blame my boss. If you want to yell at anyone, call him, complain to him. Saturday, though, we're going to return. The America 250 Parade from Dutton Park to Prince Street. We're going to be there from 10 a.m. to 12 p.m. And then Sunday, Wallingford Porch Fest. All along North Main Street, 12 to 1. So come see our tent. You'll see our street team there. Maybe a few personalities, but come get some free stuff. Shirts, stickers, glasses, whatever you want. But town invasion is back, baby.
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It's Shawn Michael, and it is a no bummer summer here on 99.1 PLR. What does that mean to you? Well, that means if you're a dad, we're celebrating you. It's Father's Day weekend. Also, it's Juneteenth, so you know, happy holidays to you. But we're gonna take a break on all the slow songs. So if you're thinking of, you know, maybe Guns N' Roses, Patience, or Stone Sour's Bother, throw that out the door. We're gonna start playing party anthems all weekend. Dad, crack open a beer. Have a good time. This weekend's about you. It's a no-bummer summer here on 99.1 PLR.

0: 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Now, let me tell you something about AC/DC. I love AC/DC. I listened to them since I was a kid. My mom got me introduced when I was about like 6 or 7 years old. It was Dirty Deeds, I think, was the first song I ever listened to them. But I used to always think the lyrics were Dirty Deeds, Thunder Cheese. And it took me years to realize it was Dirty Deeds Done Dirt Cheap. But with that being said, the lead singer's voice to me is one of the most unique voices in rock and roll. And if you have the best voice impression of them, please call me now at 203-882-9757 because I really want to hear it.
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Beck's Loser on 99.1 PLR. It is a no-bummer summer weekend here on PLR, which means no slow songs. All we're going to do is play party hits. But Beck's Loser is one of the most bizarre songs I've ever heard in my life. I mean, look at the lyrics. Dog food stalls with beefcake pantyhose, kill the headlights, and put it in neutral. I don't know what to make of that, okay? I've been Googling, Wikipediaing, and trying to look up what that means, but I can't get anything out of it. But to this day, I will still die on my grave saying that he is one of the most genius songwriters of all time. And if you can prove me wrong, I'd appreciate it. But if you can't, then be quiet and listen to Lynyrd Skynyrd.

0: Jazz and AJ are kicking off the 4th of July weekend by throwing a party at your house. How does that sound to you? 99.1 PLR, it's Shawn Michael. It's the Chaz and AJ Arts Television and Appliance Lawn Cast. Okay? Thursday, July 2nd, Chaz and AJ will choose a house to do the show live from. And that could be your house. 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You want beer cans everywhere, weirdos showing up and partying in your yard, in your house? 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Weirdos and all, alcohol and all, food and all, maybe chickens and donkeys. I can't be sure, okay? So just take it for what it is. But it's Shawn Michael. I'm taking off for the night. Happy Juneteenth, and you guys have a great weekend. Happy Father's Day.
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